Okay.

0: 16. I just got off the phone with Agent. They're going to call me back. Can someone with an iPad come out here?
1: I copy.

0: This is Situate for a rescue run.
1: What is that?
0: 18100 65th Court. 41-year-old male. He's had 3 seizures in the last couple hours. He's semi-conscious and breathing.

0: Dispatch 38 for an accident unknown. On North Beaumont and Plank Avenue was a crash notification pinging to this location. There was a male voice saying, at least you're all right. Do you want me to see if I can get a town car to break for you?
1: Three three.
0: I copy. Thank you.
1: This one just sent you a town car.
0: I've got two going. You can advise when you get there if we need one more.
1: No more.
0: Dispatch to 38 and 33 for an update. We have voice contact. Sounds like it's a single vehicle. Caller says the tire blew and it caused an accident. Still in traffic, but no injuries. 38, copy.

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1: 5.
0: Our call is at 456 Summit, reference in the alley behind 472. There was a can of cattle dog that tried to attack caller's wife and son.
1: 905. Copy 28. 905.
0: I can check with the call taker. Copy.
1: I don't know.

0: Perception, Alpha.
1: Alpha.
0: I spoke with the 17. They said the dog belongs to 472 Summit. The owner's name is Kean McDonald. 10-4.

This is 905 and 907. Just for further, we did have a similar complaint at this address from our 17 in July. The dispo was UTL and nothing observed.

This is 51 for a PD accident. Marcus Theater 10411 in the parking lot. Callers in a Nissan Altima was struck by a Chevy truck closer to the Ultra screen side.

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1: This is 3-3. Can you advise what side of the intersection you're on?
2: You were going westbound on Plank. It looks like we're on the west side of the intersection.
1: I copy. Thank you.

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0: What's at 20 right now?
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0: All right, copy. Stand by.

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1: 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Lincoln Edward. First name, Larry. Male weight, 11, 24.
0: Hi, Captain. He's valid and clear.
1: 10-4, spaghetti mileage, 20312.
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0: We got a response from Kenosha County. They advised they've had no contact in the last 2 days.
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1: Right.
0: That's a Super 8, 910, South Sylvania. Possibly room 117. Caller heard a male saying, I'm going to kill you, and is hearing a lot of

0: This is the 47 and incoming. It sounds like the other half may have left the room. Caller said they just hear a male yelling, come back. Negative, he was just hearing this.
1: Copy.

0: Dispatch 905 and 907 for an auto theft attempt. Gonna see a caller at Pizza Ranch in a Honda Accent. They said someone ripped off the door handle and put something on the wheel to lock it while he was inside. Also missing his wallet.
1: 5.
0: I'm sorry, go again.
1: You know, for the 70s, we're not seeing or hearing anything.
0: Yeah, we got a Christopher Herrera, his number's in the notes.
1: Courtney, what room is
0: I believe he's in room 119.

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0: Got an auto plate. Boy Charles Zebra, 1620. ATD, 1620.
1: I copy. I got a 2012 Hyundai Accent to a Kirsten Morin out of Elkhorn.

0: 47.
1: Trying to catch up to Dark Raider Black Durango, northbound, passing the attack point.
0: I'm sorry, you said northbound where?

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1: Go ahead.
0: Paul Robert Nora Charles River Camp, Adam Conference, PRI. That's me. North Bound, Gilbert, Bethlehem, Copy.

0: 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Just for info, that's coming back on a Dodge Challenger, black and color.
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0: I copy.

Dispatch 51 for a wanted party. MD meeting Kenosha County at Hobnob, picking up a James Harris for wants out of our county.

0: Deception 47. I do get that back on a gray Dodge Durango to an Arlette Bronco off Kenosha, Arizona.
1: I copy.
0: Copy.

This is 718 for fireworks. In the area of Melody Lane and Big Bend. I think it's coming more from the Melody Lane area, but unknown exact address.

0: 16.
1: He just got done talking with Heidi. 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Just leave me on a text or a summary.

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1: Alright.
0: Northbound 332 over 0, it's a black sedan swerving in our caller's lane and driving too closely. The taillights are dull, given an Illinois 28 George Day

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1: 718.
0: Yes, sir. And so we have an additional caller over on Sunflower Lane. They're reporting fireworks as well. Thinks they're coming from near the park.
1: Fireworks are coming from much further, I believe. It's
0: copy.
2: 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North boundary 25.2 on the wall, Adams and Zebra.

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You are a little 10-1. 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

0: saw a sight of him. He saw him pretty sharp. 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
1: I copy. Were you able to get a 28?
0: Negative, I could not. The initial violation was due at 95 on the bypass uplink, northbound.
1: I copy. Can you resume normal air?

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0: Last name for that is going to be William Henry Young Tom Edward Christian Alexander. Middle C's boy full of Roy Adam Sam Ida Lincoln Ida Ocean. Male black. The universe is going to be 923 and 98. Throw that out on New York as well.
1: Copy.
0: Six
1: times.
0: 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Adam Edward George, 8305 Bravo 36.
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2: Hi, Robert.
1: Jason, Victor, 118. Cell phone. Coming up to the scale, working our way towards the shoulder.
0: Copy.

69 for a rescue breath. 14008 Street, apartment 52, the Oak Ridge Care Center. It's going to be for a 71-year-old male having shortness of breath.

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It's going to be expired and clear.

0: 28, that does come back on a Toyota Highlander to the same party as the plate that you had given me earlier to the Andrew Baker. It's current clear.
1: Stand for. Thank you.

0: 6-1 and 4-2 for Butterworth. 6-1.
1: 4-2.
0: At the breakaway, 7305 McHenry Street, called by the alarm company. It's coming from the back door, 3. 6-1, I copy. They may be closing out in the night. Copy.
1: 4-2, I copy.

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2819 for suspicious. In the area of 51st and 7 miles, 17th advising that they can hear teenagers screaming, yelling, possibly grouping around, but then

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1: Was it shoulder sore, Father?
0: Hey, Firm. Looks like it's Gerald at a little over 20 minutes ago. He said he'd be there in 20 minutes. I'll give him a call.
1: One nine.

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1: Yeah, we've got the dealer plate, Mary Victor 611.

9-7. I have those vehicles in the 2025 black Chevy Blazer and a 2003 red Dodge Caravan, both listed to O'Brien Gunsler on 45th Street, Burlington. Current clear.

Sorry. 907, Margaret's going to be valid and clear. 19.

0: Copy, I have him on the plate. He's going to be valid and clear.
1: Affirm,
0: Brian Gunsler, 1115, 1985. Dispatch all channel response to 63, officer safety load out of the city. It's going to be Albert and Carlisle. Pretty hurt. Then saw fireworks, but certain that they were. Report, sir. KBS 277 at 947.

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1: Keel, they're still in here. Roll B10-8, unless she wants to walk through. There was no audible alarm.

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1: 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Copy.

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1: Last name, Lincoln Union, Charles Zebra, Adam King, first name, Daniel, comment, Selman, okay, Adam, Dale White, December, 8, 3, 9, 2, 3, 4, 5, 6, 7, 8, 9, 10, 10, 10, 10, 10, 10, 10, 10, 10, 10, 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10, 10, 10, 10, 10, 10, 10, 10, 10, 10, 10, 10, 10, 10, 10, 10, 10, 10, 10, 10, 10, 10, 10, 10, 10, 10, 10, 10, 10, 10, 10, 10, 10, 10, 10, 10, 10, 10, 10, 10, 10, 10, 10, 10, 10, 10, 10, 10, 10, 10, 10, 10, 10, 10, 10, 10, 10, 10,

By the way, Samuel's going to be non-issued clear, but on parole from burglary out of Wisconsin, not coming back out of Illinois. He's going to have one open case with rules. Open case rules are to have no contact with

0: 7.
1: Boy, Zimmer and Charles Simon, your new BBC by Joe Chill. 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
1: Morning, Greg. I know the plate I gave you for Spectro 4 Taurus. I'm looking at a black Lincoln Navigator. Operator might have faults I need to be.
0: Copy. Do you want me to get a city squad on you faster?
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He's trying to fight a friend that's there. Not currently physical, one night only summoned. Copy. 1-8, do you want to start heading to the starting of the base to cover 3-7?

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1: 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Lost that too.
0: Got it.
1: So we have both names here so we can still figure it out.
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1: Did you have the 17 come out?
0: Hey, from we're trying to get that for you.

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0: Is that for anyone?

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Anyway, if you have found the bus queue over to Springbrook Village at 1101 South Pine Street, we have an elderly female that is stuck in the elevator on the garage level.

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0: I copy, Westgate 622.

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Okay.

0: Okay, it's on a white region, right?
1: Okay.

0: Turn it over to Gail Smith about if you may have a DLEC writing.
1: That's happy. I'm just going to run you through your CAV question.

0: Scott, William Sam, 6700, Adam King, 6700, Adam King. I have the operator info on the roof for a portion of a 27-9. Should be the registered owner, last name Robert Edward Sam, Edward Nora, David Ida Zebra, first name Anthony Little L. Lincoln, male white. Stand by the state of birth. State of birth is 43 of Southgate. And on that portion, can you check for voter safety certification, please?
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July of this year, it says that he's NASBLA board certified.

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1: 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Actually, 2895.
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1: I
0: have a call in the Grove. They want a 21 first reference concerns about the children that live there. I'll put it up on your screen.

This is 6-1 for a situation. Going to be at the Brown Lake Boat Ramp, 17th in the parking lot, and dumped a 5-quart jug of oil into the parking lot. Right at the Brown Lake Boat Ramp at Fisher's Park. It's tipped over and going into the ground. Just let me know if you want me to do a fire roll right away.

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He just saw this, and he's just concerned for the wildlife in the area.

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1: Could be 17 and 19. You're doing about 80 miles an hour at the Mayfield case. Caller is no longer on the line, and the crest plate should be Henry Victor 7. Henry Victor John

0: I want to stop at the town base first to see if we have oil dry. I don't believe DPW guys are in today.
1: Copy. You're there now or you're across the town base?
0: I've been out there.
1: Copy.

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1: Looks like it's going to be Henry John Victor 783 David. I'm not sure what the name was. Where do you find out if I have to contact her?
0: Copy. Does not come back out of Wisconsin.

0: Copy, it's 20 and west, and what was the last part?
1: Stop in front of the fleet cover.
0: Copy.
1: Seven Santa Grand Plus Road. 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
0: Multiple squads calling urgent, go ahead. Seven Sam, are you calling?
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0: Copy, 710, other squad that was calling.
1: Five, seven. Give me some sort of form, 43.
0: Multiple squads again. Urgent calling.
1: 35, traffic.
0: 35.
1: Point David George, 8048, BDG, 8048, northbound 3370, bridge over.
0: Copy, 35, other squads that have been calling besides 35.
1: 17, I will be on with them. It's going to be a form plan of some sort. Haida. Ida, D. David, and I'll get to G. George, although she was running a problem with.
0: Copy.

0: Okay, that was like definitely not an ideal one.
1: But
0: Henry 655-0018-4704. That's the route with.
1: Yes, Wisconsin.
0: Same call, come.
1: So the aerial Fernandez is valid. I'll rerun it for once.
0: That's not the big deal.

0: Since that 6-1, did you get any oil dry at the base?
1: Copy.
0: DNR had heard the call in there. They don't have any oil dry, but they're heading over to see if they can help as well. They're just in 15 minutes.
1: 10-4, yeah, it's in the parking lot. It's not anywhere near the water. It's just on the pavement.
0: Copy.

0: $0.77. You see the call on the stack for full court.
1: I'm looking at it.
0: Kathy Greendale located her, FYI.
1: That's where I'll pass it along. Thank you.
0: Was there anything we needed to do on our end?
1: I just put it up and I'll run through it real quick.
0: Kathy, I think Greendale was given the number for the family to contact.

0: 710, I just did a flag about the HSC being notified. Just have contact is made with her in general, not just because of this call. So I guess it's sort of something that I think we need to do or pass on the Green Deal.
1: We're hoping to speak with First Shift and Code Light.
0: Copy.

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I talked to Inner 254, and he said as the amount is not enough for us to worry about, county or town can come and put some stuff on it tomorrow and take care of it.

0: 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You can put it up.
1: Copy 47.

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1: I see the updates, and I advise our second shift person was working on this to follow up

0: But
1: it'll be a rough to read there. Where's the pen?
0: Copy, bus community cover.
1: 6-17, one point.
0: 50-17, go ahead.
1: Yes, I keep the call. 23-7.
0: Copy.

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1: Just one moment.
0: Happy, you saw the flag about red lights, correct?

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I have a caller at your PD in the Great Compass to pick up a wallet for someone that was in custody.

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1: But
0: says you're done with the child exchange. Has got a disabled in traffic at 20 and H. Eastbound.
1: I copy. You can put it up, small duck.
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0: We'll just take next almost right away. It's at the bottom of the hill.
1: Copy. Have you made contact with them to make sure they don't have something in route?

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0: 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He's squatting. I got him on his shoulder.

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0: Fourth. Copy the report. It's going to be at 15941 Durand Avenue, lot 19, B as in boy. 17, our 8-year-old son is breaking items in the house and punching people. Copy. It looks like we were out there yesterday for some type of family trouble. I haven't looked at it yet, though.

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0: Union Lincoln 5942 AUL 5942 southbound 330. I'll advise you where exactly.
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I'm sorry, what was the last? 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
2: 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Are you at the PD now? 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
0: What's rescue to Burlington Health and Rehab at 677 East State Street? This is a transfer from Milwaukee. Third-party information that a patient in room 107 needs oxygen. We're trying to call the patient direct. Rescue's en route. 677 East State Street, unit number 107.
1: Pepper.

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0: My partner made contact with the employee. 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
1: How far else over? 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

0: Copy 908, and I'm sorry, the just had rescue disregard because a nurse came in and the patient got their oxygen.
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0: What, you tell me something?

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0: 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Out of Illinois, Edward H. Henry, 50878, 36 northbound, Muskego Dam Road, for 43, they took a while to pull over.
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1: Right.
0: Responding to 273 Chapel Terrace, number 7, says her ex came over there, yelled at her, and took her phone and left

0: 5-1. Copy 5-1. 5-1, when you're done with traffic, can you just stay central near the interstate to cover middle as well?
1: I copy. 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

38, just confirming you're by 75 and 8. 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
1: 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Control, more than one.
0: I copy now, 5.
2: Yeah, I checked the parking lot, but I couldn't find his car.
1: Dispatch,
0: copy.

713, stand by. I just took over. Are you just looking for your plate? Copy, stand by. It's valid and clear on a 2022 Nautic Star, Joel William Engard out of Waterford.

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1: Westlake.
0: Franklin Queen 71 at 424, FQ 71 at 424, RV Northbound 334, over 4 on the shoulder.
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0: Right, back here on the wall here.
1: Copy, Wolf.

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1: 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I'm not getting anything back with that whole one.
0: No answer. I'll be going back to the car. Okay, 703, go ahead. Just put us 10-8 warning.
1: I copy 713 and then 1.

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1: Okay,
0: so thanks. Dispatch 4-8.

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0: Copy.

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1: 907, go ahead.
0: Scott, Steph, Sam, 0753, E Edward. Ford, Chuck, 10-4 for us.
1: Copy, that's what 905 gave me, and I ran it at the checkpoint plate, and it

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This is the 713. I have your plate if you need it. I have your plate if you need it. Valid and clear, 2004 Malibu, George Harry Wozlowski out of Waterford.

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So if she's from Illinois, I'm not going to be able to see anything on her. It's going to be 26-113. Again, 26-113.

0: Operator, come in.
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0: 95, just info on an accident that Mount Pleasant's taking at C and 90th. There's a vehicle that flipped over 90th just south of Spring. Sounds like the operator's refusing rescue. Again, just info for anybody in the area.
1: Dispatch, just any assistance. I mean, I'm not far off. As long as they ain't cool with it.
0: Dispatch to 80.
1: Negative. Somebody's in the immediate area. They're requesting a. Copy.
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713 dispatch. 713. 713, could run a subject for me, please. Last name, Cromer. K. King, R. Robert, U. Union, M. Mary, R. Robert, A. Adam, I. Ida. First name, Andrew, J. John in Middle, Male White, DOB 423 of 6.

0: B713. 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
1: Okay, that's 10-8, one citation, 2-1.

17 US, the drill was 48.

0: Dispatch 908. I've been a welfare check. I just disregard that I even called you. Stand by. Section 718. I got a welfare check at 315 North Jefferson Street. It's going to be for Brian Jankowski that's outside screaming at people, having some sort of mental health crisis. No weapons seen. 17's a neighbor calling us in, and I'll have 710 start heading that way as soon as he can break. 710, did you copy the call? Are you able to break shortly?
1: Affirmative, I pulled this trash to the shoulder. I'll head that way.

0: 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We south on the shoulder over Gulf Road.
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2: Charles Clean 79409, DQ 79409, northbound

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0: PMB. This is 610. I don't know if you're close, if you can just assist until the Southwest car gets there. It's going to be a PMB at 26038 West Loomis Road. Caller found her friend deceased in the home. It's a male in his 60s. No one's willing to do CPR.
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0: I was able to find all of the information for your 17 and then the rescue party. I'll add up to your call.
1: Okay, so we found his wallet.
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1: copy, thank you. Check 101 squad, info on a reckless driving complaint, make your own case. On the Majestic Hills about 5 minutes ago from Willow Road, two kids, 13 years old, on e-bikes right in the sidewalk and flipping people off.

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I copy. 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
1: Location is back to Waterford Woods, Wisconsin, 1262, David Tam.

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0: 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Emmy's been advising the info in your call. She's accepting your call.

0: Just next to 718.
1: 718.
0: I'm sorry. Just either 710 or 718. If one of you want to give us a 21, it's open. It's missing a valve on the staff, but I guess it's from yesterday where your department entered her as missing. New Berlin is out with her at this time. They just sent us a hit request.
1: 710, I'll call you.
0: Thank you.

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0: Just past the 17th, go ahead and run.
1: What?
0: 17, 17 is going to be at the Shell station on the frontage road, stating that a vehicle hit her car northbound, just coming up to the Milwaukee County line. She had no other description on the vehicle, just that it was a dark-colored car. Hit her and continued northbound. No injuries for your 17.
1: Okay.

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1: 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I played with advisors on their behavior tonight.
0: Copy.

0: 718 and 710 for recheck. It's going to be going back to 315 North Jefferson Street. Now your 17's calling and saying that Brian appears to be burning brush in the front yard, thinks that the flames are about 4 feet high. It's in between his house and the neighbor's home, and he appears to be trying to hose it down.
1: Seven ten, I'll head that way for the folks.

0: going through the fence. Traffic in the river. William Sam, 4342, Charles North.
1: Copy.
0: I copy.

0: Waukesha follows his phone to see the comments. 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
1: Sure.

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1: Copy. Any additional?
0: Negative.

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1: 713,
0: just how do you know that plate that you gave actually expired in 2015? You gave me William Sam 4342 Charles Nora. It's expired.
1: Yeah, your purchase, we're attaching the settlement to that.

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1: 47. 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
0: I copy.

0: 4728 out of Illinois. Frank Young, 77552. FY 77552.
1: Copy.
0: Flood the exchange is done. Okay.
1: I copy.

0: San Francisco.
1: Five, seven, seven.
0: That's the note, and I called back Walker Chicone. Let me get
1: a copy, thanks, seven, seven.

Dispatch 5019 for rescue. It's going to be at McLean Food Services. Just see the comments.

0: 713 Dispo. Penny with a citation. 713. When you get a chance, I have another 27-9. I'm sorry, another Wisconsin Bulls traffic stop. I'm on the Fox River. 713, go ahead. That's 3823 Henry Williams.
1: What's that? 8? I need the numbers again. I got the letters.
0: No problem. 3823 Henry Williams.
1: Tell me things.
2: Minnesota traffic.
1: What's his name?
2: Minnesota Tom Young John 236 CYJ 236 6200 block of Highway 45.
1: What's
2: that 42?
1: What's that

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1: Right now, folks.
0: 172, ready.
1: I don't think I got these.

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0: 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Is that who you're all with?
1: Transport, Adam 3-8.

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0: 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You got 904 with you?
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0: 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ATN 3507. Alpine and Wainwright.

Five. Five. Five. Five. Five. Five. Five. Five. Five. Five. Five. Five. Five. Five. Five. Five. Five. Five. Five. Five. Five. Five. Five. Five. Five. Five. Five. Five. Five. Five. Five. Five. Five. Five. Five. Five. Five. Five. Five. Five. Five. Five. Five. Five. Five. Five. Five. Five. Five. Five. Five. Five. Five. Five. Five. Five. Five. Five. Five. Five. Five. Five. Five. Five. Five. Five. Five. Five. Five. Five. Five. Five. Five. Five. Five. Five. Five. Five. Five. Five. Five. Five. Five. Five. Five. Five. Five. Five. Five. Five. Five. Five. Five. Five. Five. Five. Five. Five. Five. Five. Five. Five. Five. Five. Five. Five. Five. Five. Five. Five. Five. Five. Five. Five. Five. Five. Five. Five. Five. Five. Five. Five. Five. Five. Five. Five.

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1: 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PDO 9183. Northbound 331.4.

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这小区设计一厅是不是？Southbound 627 over 0 for a silver Honda CRV. I'm maintaining a flying kilometer.

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0: 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Rachel.
1: Okay.
0: 81 traffic.
1: 81.
0: Hi, Illinois. Frank Williams.

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You're welcome.

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2: I was going to get up Young Charles 5542, AYC 5542, we'll be on Spring at 45.
1: Okay.
2: 6-1, I got a big creature over that stop behind me as well, if you wanted to send me 1-10-40.
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0: Thank you. 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
1: I have come for a month now.

That's a 5-8 and any other squad that can break for an accident. CIS 5-5 in Bushville. 60 and 5-8. It's going to be a bypass in Bushville. It's a motorcycle versus a vehicle. Somebody's missing a foot. We're trying to get further. It should be a white Subaru. The patient is conscious and breathing.

0: Friday.
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2: I don't think I'm at a McHenry market. I need someone.
0: I copy. It sounds like they're going to try and apply a tourniquet to the female's leg. Bob, what's that in there, 905? You said add you to it.
2: If they need it, I'm in the area.
0: Copy. 5126, were you in there?
1: I'm going to add to that.
0: Copy.
1: Yeah, 5121 as well.
0: 10-4.
1: 5-4 in the room.
0: 5-4.
3: Adam Sam, Zebra 8929, Northbound 335, over 6 and 4.
0: 10-4.
2: Victor 23, the advisor will be shutting down lane 2.
0: Copy, shutting down lane 2.
2: We're coming up to Pine Street. Do you want that shut down?
1: I'm 23, I'm gonna go to the top of the on ramp and stop all traffic from coming down. That's where the crash is at.
0: I copy.
1: Technically, I guess southbound. We just have lane 2 shut down right now at the top of the

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0: Thank you, Victor Joy Robert Tom, ACC, CRC, Florida.
1: I copy, and where did you need 6-1 to shut down?
0: The on-down lane from Bushnell.

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0: I copy.

0: 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How long did it?
1: Battle 6.
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0: 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Copy. 3-5, go ahead.
1: What can I advise?

0: 6-3.
1: I'm back in the area. Do I need to block traffic anywhere?
0: Did you need any other locations blocked down there?
1: Hold off on what you're doing. 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

0: Just that's a state 240. The primary judge is Boyle and the secondary is Lapsburg today.
1: Affirmative. Copy that.
0: You're welcome.

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1: CP, get the 28 vehicle to roll.
0: I got the Florida plane, that was it.
1: Illinois plane, when you're ready.
0: Go ahead.
1: 4-6-6-3, you have the more clear.
0: Copy, 5-4, go ahead. Five four, were you calling?

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No injuries, out of traffic.

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0: Now, shot, 3-4-7-1-1. Nope.
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1: I copy, that's affirmative, they were notified. B713, boat traffic in the lake. Go ahead. Flight Sam 1763, Young X-ray. I copy.

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1: Hi, Sam. 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

0: That's V913. There's somebody calling on the lake saying that they're looking for a tow to move a vehicle. I'm sorry, move a boat that's not running. Gonna be at the channel at Hall's Point, first house on the west side of the channel. Nobody's in the boat.
1: Johnson, finish along this one.
0: Copy, finish.

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0: Out of Wisconsin, Zebra, Adam, Frank, 5335. We're going to be northbound 335.
1: Copy.
0: See if we get the shoulder.
1: That's fine.

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0: 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The caller said that there was a fight. She's not able to get any words out. She's hyperventilating. Please, go ahead. Good evening.
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He's clear, and I told Rescue to stage for now.

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0: Wisconsin 700, Spra David John. We'll be on K, just west of 45.
1: That's fine.

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0: Be advised that it's at the entrance of the channel on the southeast end of the channel opening. He's standing on a pier. The boat is at a dock. It should be a wooden boat. That's what it sounds like. It sounds like he's not even in the boat.
1: Copy.
0: I can give him a 21 and let him know.
1: I got him.
0: 10-4.
1: Copy,
0: 2-9.

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1: Parking violation at 31517 Bridge Drive. They said it was a white Ford pickup

Thank you.

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At Oak Park Place, number 1205 for a 94-year-old male that fell earlier. Now he's

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0: Are you guys still in the water?
1: Yes.
0: We got a call at North Pier, 100 block of Hubbard Street, for a male white, 40 to 50, from the water next to the pier to his shoulders. The caller was just concerned because he said it's a dangerous area over there and he wants some checks out.
1: Copy, local check out.
0: Copy.
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2: 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We're going to be northbound 334 for 2 on the wall.
0: I copy. I copy.
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0: I brought you will be on 20 just plus 100.
1: I copy.
0: Payroll 157. I'll be on a track.
1: Copy.

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0: Lee William Sam, 5076, David John, WS, 5076, David John. I'll be at the gas box.
1: Heading.
0: Just to clarify, please respond to gas box.

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0: 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We'll be at bypass.

0: 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Seven Tom.
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10-1 squad car officer, safety Mount Pleasant, is taking a report of a man with gun at IRS 2121 Only Davidson. They're saying there was a male white in a blue Ford, boy Adam Young, 8006. I pulled the 32 on the caller's co-worker. Copy 2121 Only Davidson, wrote at the Hibbett Liquor. Male white pulled a 32 in the 17th co-worker after a road race incident. It was a blue Ford 2012.

we're trying to get further information. That's what he does this back to our blue clip of the word explore to Sierra Nova 2108 Aquinas 7 3.

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1: Morning.
0: Adam, Zebra Charles, 5498, AZS, 5498, we're going to be southbound at the 11 turn around.
1: 10-4.

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0: Adam, Ebert Charles, 5498, AZS, 5498. We're being southbound at the 11 turn around.
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0: attention to science to regulations. 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

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So far. I'm sorry, I'm not sure if I can turn on my camera. I'm just recording at 8:25.

dispatch to 29 for a rescue on. Apple One Hall, 212-25 Spring Street, in the dining area. 88-year-old male fell, injured his arm, and he is being aggressive with staff. I'll get you one more. Dispatch 5-2, are you nearby?

0: 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I'll put you on it for now unless anybody's closer.
1: Six
0: eight, I can call Fox. Chris, look at that.
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0: do you copy?
1: Go ahead.
0: I copy 5-2, you're sent 8 then.

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